0: There's a camera in here?
1: Oh, yeah, man. You can record everything.
2: All right, recording.
0: Where's Joe?
1: Dude, you know Joe. Like, where is he ever?
2: Sorry, Rivers is okay with this? We know that?
1: Dude, it's practically his idea. He's, like, so into it.
3: You guys coming or what?
1: Yeah, we're close. You know what to do, right?
3: You're gonna jump out of a van and grab me or something?
1: That's it, man. Exactly that.
3: I am not really sure about this.
1: Dude, you wrote Africa. You're gonna be great.
3: Yeah, that's true.
2: Remember, we do have a show tonight. I really don't want to be late.
4: It's gonna be quick. Don't worry about it, bro.